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I know that we are young and I know that you may love me, but I just can't be with you like this.

Somos tu compañía perfecta. Estés donde estés, radio y bienvenida, siempre junto a ti. Mr. 305 checking in for the remix. You know they had that 75 Street Brazil. Well, this year's gonna be called Calle Ocho. Que hola, Gata. Que hola, Omega. And this is how we gonna do it. 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
1: Oh my God, I'm heartily sorry for having offended thee. 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But most of all, because I love thee, and I want so badly to be good.

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1: Open the window, man. 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We got it here. 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
2: Come on, man. 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
1: 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Let's go for it.

piercings, and she just learned to twerk. 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Real deep pockets, like a doctor's coat, stay feet alike, did he hear back, trying to rock the boat. 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She like plain strange chains with icicles, it goes her.

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Cause now she's looking over here. You're looking at me with that sexy attitude. But the way your girl's moving in, it puts me in the mood. Ayo.